we gather here to mourn the passing of this noble sound, we should take the pains to remember something. There are some of us who don't accept the dreams of dragons as their own, no matter how grand those dragons might say they are. Yes, there are some who will refuse to drop the candle even when pushed into a dark cave and locked there behind a stone. There is, you must recall, a kind of serious study that will give you the confidence to strike your match to the mighty wick

have been frightened, but who have not forgotten how to be brave, who revel in the company of their friends and sweethearts.

Ma'am, I got flowers. You ask me how I sell them. Yes, ma'am, 10 cents a bunch, 3 for a quarter. Yes, ma'am, who got the money, come and buy. And who ain't got the money, try to slam it, try to cry. Flowers are going by. What y'all looking after me so far? I'm not come to

blues walked in and met me. If he stays away, old rocking chair will get me. All I do is pray.